quatsch mit dem Lackdichter. Go Gallagher, ladies and gentlemen. Go Gallagher. Go Gallagher. That's it. Thank you very much, ladies and gentlemen. And we have a very heavy request for Sam Woodyard. And

Ladies and gentlemen, we certainly want to thank you for the wonderful way you've inspired us this evening. You're very beautiful, very sweet, and we do love you madly. As we say good night, we want to give you our best wishes and hope we'll have this pleasure again next year. Thank you very much.

0: evening, ladies and gentlemen. As you well know, one of the outstanding names in the field of jazz is that of Duke Ellington. And the group of men that are with him are all musicians that are considered among the best, and certainly when working together under the direction and the very wonderful inspiration of Duke Ellington, one of the most capable groups in the field of jazz at the present moment. I'm going to turn it over to the Duke and let him kind of introduce, because he does it very facilely and very easily. So it's Duke Ellington.
1: Thank you very much, Father. We have prepared a new thing. And, of course, it's done especially for the Newport Jazz Festival. And so we'll call the first part of it Festival Junction. Jimmy Hamilton will state the theme.

0: Gonzalez.
1: And the second section will be titled Blues to Be There.

Green Ants, trumpet. Russell Croco, clarinet. The third section will be Newport Up.

sweeten your night. We weren't lovers like that, and besides, it would still be alright.

There was a decorated general with a heart of gold that likened him to all the stories he told of past battles won and lost and legends of old. A seasoned veteran in his own time, on the battlefield he gained respectful fame with many medals of bravery and stripes to his name. He grew a beard as soon as he could to cover the scars on his face and always urged his men on.

But the men stood fast with their guns on their shoulders, not knowing what to do with the contradicting orders. The general said he would do his own duty, but he would extend it no further. The men could go as they pleased, but not a man moved. Their eyes gazed straight ahead, till one by one they stepped back, and not a word was said. And the old general was left with his own words echoing in his head. He then prepared

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Some men you just can't reach. So you get what we had here last week, which is the way he wants it. Well, he gets it.

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Next up, this week's top 10.

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My mama died, my daddy got drunk. Left me here to die or grow in the middle of Tobacco Road. I grew up in a rusty shack, and all I owned was hanging on my back. Lord knows how I loathe this place called Tobacco Road, but it's a home.